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Kerry King of Slayer flying solo. It is Residue. Robert the Zombie before that, getting us into another edition of Scary Terry's Saturday Nightmare. What's up? I'm Scary Effin' Terry, and for the next 5 hours, it is nothing but the heavy stuff on 94.7 The Beast, 102.9 Beast Jr. on your smartphone, your tablet, your smart speaker. We bring the heavy. So let's get to it, yo, starting with Anthrax and their tribute to comic character Judge Dredd. I love Judge Dredd, man. Anthrax is the man that got me into them. I know what you're thinking. Judge Dredd, like the Sylvester Stallone movie? Don't watch that one. That one is not true Judge Dredd. Watch the one with Carl Urban. Yeah, the guy who plays Billy Butcher on The Boys. He's fantastic as Judge Dredd. It is I Am the Law. It is Scary Terry's Saturday Nightmare, 94.7 The Beast.

So strong, so delicate, so corn. It's on Scary Terry's Saturday Nightmare on 94.7 The Beast. I'm Scary F and Terry. Remember how everybody was kind of tripping a few years back when Korn teamed up with like Skrillex and Kill the Noise and did an album? It was like a super heavy album, but it had a bunch of dubstep and people were like, oh, I don't know about this. So, you hear that new A7X? Yeah. You know what, man? That the path of totality has aged very well in hindsight. All right.

0: Gary Eppen-Terry. Coming up, a conversation with the crew from In This Moment. 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

0: 94.7 The Beast, it is Rock Unleashed, Metal Unleashed on Scary Terry's Saturday Nightmare, Ministry and New World Order, Metallica before that covering Diamond Head and Am I Evil. What's up? I'm Scary Effin' Terry. He is one of the founding members of In This Moment, a co-writer of all those big songs that they have with Maria Brink. So, Chris Howorth, how has your relationship and your writing relationship with Maria changed over the years in the band?
1: Well, we get along a lot better when we write. When we first started, we would fight about every little thing because we were still trying to figure out who we were, you know, as a band and what our sound was and stuff. And I was always battling for the heavy parts and she was always battling for the melodic parts. And on the most recent album, you know, with what happened with the band before we went into record and everything, it was kind of stripped down to just Maria and I. And we just came together and gelled, and everything went so smoothly because we were both seeing eye to eye on everything the whole way. And I think that's why the album came out so good. We're really proud of it. It's our best record, and it's because the relationship, you know, working together has gotten better and better with each album when we kind of came together.
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said I was an angel. My father said that I would turn. So I believed these words and I turned on myself. Cause maybe he's right, maybe I'm wrong.

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0: Unleashed, Metal Unleashed. It is Scary Terry's Saturday Nightmare with Pantera and the Great Southern Trendkill. What's up? I'm Scary F and Terry. This summer, this month, we are heading to Glenflora, Wisconsin. You and I hang out every Saturday night and we talk. Well, mostly I talk. And then you listen to the stuff that I'm saying and we listen to music together. The thing I love about going to things like Northwoods Rock Rally is I get to shut up and I get to listen to you, man. I love meeting you in person, in public, where we can like hang out and I can listen to you have your side of the conversation that we have every single Saturday night. So let's do it, man. Northwoods Rock Rally. There's some heavier bands on the lineup. Power Man 5000 is going to be there. A couple other heavy ones here and there. Grab your tickets. Grab your campsites before they're gone. Those go quick, man. We got links for you. 947thebeast.com.
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4: Tonight, it will be partly cloudy and cool, a low of 58 degrees, winds out of the northeast at 5 to 10 miles per hour, and our Sunday will be sunny and seasonal with a high of 81, and our Monday will stick with those sunny conditions with a high of 82 degrees. With your storm track forecast, I'm meteorologist Tanner Blonkey.
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It's Scary Terry's Saturday Nightmare. 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

Motionless and White, Werewolf on Scary Terry's Saturday Nightmare. It's on 94.7 The Beast, Rock Unleashed, Metal Unleashed. Five Finger Death Punch before that, their new album, Legacy, came out yesterday with The Bleeding. I'm Scary F and Terry. Welcome to hour number two of the show. Coming up in hour number two, we'll have a little preview of a big show coming your way at the Q&Z Expo Center. But first, this band's on the road with Trivium. See if there's any dates near you in the concert calendar at 947thebeast.com. 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

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If you don't like Scary Terry's Saturday Nightmare, Terry's going to ask why not. With a chainsaw.

0: Unleashed, Rock Unleashed, Metal Unleashed. It is Scary Terry's Saturday Nightmare with Nonpoint, and what a day. They are going to be lighting it up at the Q&T Expo Center in Ringgold Friday, August 14th. 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

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Testament before that, Disciples of the Watch. I'm Scary Effin' Terry. There's a band that asks a question that heretofore was unasked before. They ask, what if metal, but really horny? They are Sleep Token. 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

0: 94.7 The Beast, Rock Unleashed, Metal Unleashed, Scary Terry's Saturday Nightmare with Danzig and Twist of Cane. What's up? I'm Scary Up and Terry. One of my favorite parties in Central Wisconsin continues tomorrow. It's the Big Mung Wausau Festival at the People's Sports Complex in Wausau. There's a lot of art and music and food. Love the food, man. And there's a little Mung deli on 3rd Avenue in Wausau that I used to hit up on a regular basis. Get some of that purple sticky rice, some of those good egg rolls, that sausage. Explore the culture of our neighbors right here in Central Wisconsin. You can find out more about the Mung Wausau Festival and also Niao Zhong. To my Hmong brothers and sisters who like to bang their heads every Saturday night with Scary Terry's Saturday Nightmare. Find out more about that fest at 947thebeast.com.
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4: Tonight will be partly cloudy and cool, a low of 58 degrees, winds out of the northeast at 5 to 10 miles per hour, and our Sunday will be sunny and seasonal with a high of 81, and our Monday will stick with those sunny conditions with a high of 82 degrees. With your storm track forecast, I'm meteorologist Tanner Blonkey.
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94.7 Dust, The Beast, It Is Everything on Scary Terry's Saturday Nightmare. System of a Down before that, and Aerials getting us into hour number three of the show. I'm Scary F and Terry. Coming up in hour number three, a big lineup change for one of your favorite bands. 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It's Metallica, Orion. 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

0: 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Sid Wilson, no longer a member of Slipknot. Yeah, the DJ being released from his duties with the band. And I don't know, man, there's 9 people in the band. It's got to be tough for everybody to get along. 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
0: If today's your birthday, you share it with some people who are a pretty big deal, starting with William Clark, the Clark in the Lewis and Clark expedition that colonized the Pacific Northwest for the United States. You also share your birthday with author Herman Melville, the guy who wrote Moby Dick. He said, okay, grow up. You also share your birthday with Hollywood peeps like Dom DeLuise, man. You've seen him in Mel Brooks films, Cannonball Run. He's also in all those

0: Don Bluth films, did a lot of voiceover work. You also share your birthday with Tempest Bledsoe. She played Vanessa Huxtable in The Cosby Show. You also share your birthday with Jason Momoa. He's been in a ton of stuff, and he's going to be playing Blanca in the upcoming Street Fighter movie. And the world of sports and real sports, none of that baseball, football stuff, real sports like professional wrestling, you share your birthday with Devon Dudley of the Dudley Boys. Devon, get the tables. And the world of music, you share your birthday with Francis Scott Key, the guy who wrote the Star Spangled Banner. You also share your birthday with Grateful Dead icon Jerry Garcia, Tim Bachman of Bachman Turner Overdrive, Tommy Bolin, a touring rock guitarist, worked with Deep Purple, the James Gang. You also share your birthday with Joe Elliott of Def Leppard. You also share your birthday with one of the greatest MCs in hip-hop history, Chuck D of Public Enemy. Bass, how low can you go? I'll cut myself off there because I know every word to bring the noise. You also share your birthday with hip-hop sensation Coolio and Adam Duritz of Counting Crows. If today's your birthday, make it a happy heavy metal one. 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

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We are also bringing the metal in the greater Wausau area on 102.9, and sometimes that metal is downright optimistic. 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

0: 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It is Rock Unleashed, Metal Unleashed, Scary Terry's Saturday Nightmare with Dream Theater and Pull Me Under. What's up? I'm Scary Epp and Terry, and we have a bit of a change to the lineup on 94.7 The Beast. You see, we had a morning show, David and Charles the Freak, and we took him for a test drive, and you've been giving us some feedback about the show, and starting Monday, we're just going to play music in the morning. So, yeah, we appreciate David and Charles the Freak and their service, but you've made your voice heard. You just want rock in the morning. And, hey, we're here to listen to you so that you feel better about listening to us. So, starting Monday, it's more music in the morning on 94.7 The Beast.
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6: Tonight will be partly cloudy and cool, a low of 58 degrees. Winds out of the northeast at 5 to 10 miles per hour. And our Sunday will be sunny and seasonal with a high of 81. And our Monday will stick with those sunny conditions with a high of 82 degrees. With your storm track forecast, I'm meteorologist Tanner Blonkey.
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It's Scary Terry's Saturday Nightmare. 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

0: The price tag on the things I need getting bigger by the day, man. 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

Avatar the Eagle has landed. It's on 94.7 The Beast, Rock Unleashed, Metal Unleashed. It's Scary Terry's Saturday Nightmare. Megadeth before that in Hangar 18. We've got a health update on one of your favorite metal musicians coming your way right after the latest from Spirit Box. It's The Void. It's on The Beast.

0: 94.7 The Beast, Rock Unleashed, Metal Unleashed, Scary Terry's Saturday Nightmare with Coal Chamber with their cover of Peter Gabriel's Shock the Monkey, featuring a guest spot from Ozzy. Des Fafera of Coal Chamber and Devil Driver revealed in a recent interview that he has been battling a brain tumor for the past 2 years. A couple of years ago, he had vertigo, couldn't really keep his balance, ended up losing consciousness. His spouse, Anna, she actually fought cancer a few years prior to that. She brought him into the doctor. They checked his head, and yeah, brain tumor. He's been fighting that for 2 years. When they checked it, though, it was found to be non-cancerous. So he does still have to be checked out, but at least it's not malignant. At least it's not growing. And we wish him and Anna all the best as they power through this thing. Des Fafera, unstoppable guy, and we're proud to play him on Scary Terry's Saturday Nightmare on the Beast.
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3: Tonight will be partly cloudy and cool, a low of 58 degrees. Winds out of the northeast at 5 to 10 miles per hour. And our Sunday will be sunny and seasonal with a high of 81. And our Monday will stick with those sunny conditions with a high of 82 degrees. With your storm track forecast, I'm meteorologist Tanner Blonkey.
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Four and before that and Here to Stay. What's up? I'm Scary Effin' Terry. Welcome to hour number five of Scary Terry's Saturday Nightmare. We only get 5 hours a week, so let's make it count with Seven Dust on The Beast.

0: 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Next week, The Beast marches off to Wisconsin Valley Fair. They actually booked a rock band this time around, but you can find rock bands even on country nights. You can find rock bands playing some heavier leaning stuff in the beer tents and whatnot. But if you're looking for the entire rundown of Wisconsin Valley Fair stuff, you can make your plans for cheese curds, elephant ears, and a cold beer in the beer tent right now at 947thebeast.com.
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The Stephen King inspired Among the Living from Anthrax on Scary Terry's Saturday Nightmare, based on his classic book, The Stand. Really long book, but it's worth the read. Tool before that with H. I'm Scary F and Terry. Remember, we do this on your smartphone, too, with the Beast app connected to a big, bad Bluetooth. And maybe pull your significant other a little tighter. We've got some heavy metal makeout music from Sleep Token. It's The Summoning, Scary Terry's Saturday Nightmare on the Beast.

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1: Why'd you do it? Why'd you do it? You didn't do it. Why'd you do it? Why'd you do it? Why'd you do it? Why'd you do it?

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2: Tonight will be partly cloudy and cool, a low of 58 degrees, winds out of the northeast at 5 to 10 miles per hour, and our Sunday will be sunny and seasonal with a high of 81, and our Monday will stick with those sunny conditions with a high of 82 degrees. With your storm track forecast, I'm meteorologist Tanner Blonkey.
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0: 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Gonna play the great music like Metallica, Linkin Park, Foo Fighters, and I'll be saying dumb stuff and getting paid for it.
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14: Tonight will be partly cloudy and cool, a low of 58 degrees. Winds out of the northeast at 5 to 10 miles per hour. And our Sunday will be sunny and seasonal, with a high of 81. And our Monday will stick with those sunny conditions with a high of 82 degrees. With your storm track forecast, I'm meteorologist Tanner Blonkey.
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Sorry, too creepy?

0: Hey there, Brewer from 94.7 The Beast. One of my jobs is to keep the Facebook page going with funny memes and great stories and rock and roll. 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
5: Tonight will be partly cloudy and cool, a low of 58 degrees. Winds out of the northeast at 5 to 10 miles per hour. And our Sunday will be sunny and seasonal with a high of 81. And our Monday will stick with those sunny conditions with a high of 82 degrees. With your storm track forecast, I'm meteorologist Tanner Blonkey.
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4: Tonight will be partly cloudy and cool, a low of 58 degrees, winds out of the northeast at 5 to 10 miles per hour. And our Sunday will be sunny and seasonal with a high of 81. And our Monday will stick with those sunny conditions with a high of 82 degrees. With your storm track forecast, I'm meteorologist Tanner Blonkey.
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10: Tonight will be partly cloudy and cool, a low of 58 degrees, winds out of the northeast at 5 to 10 miles per hour, and our Sunday will be sunny and seasonal with a high of 81, and our Monday will stick with those sunny conditions with a high of 82 degrees. With your storm track forecast, I'm meteorologist Tanner Blonkey.
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2: Our Sunday will be mostly sunny and seasonal, a high of 81 degrees, winds out of the northeast at 5 to 10 miles per hour, and tonight we'll see patchy fog, otherwise mostly clear skies, and a low of 58, and after that fog clears Monday morning, we'll see more sunshine with a high of 82. With your storm track forecast, I'm meteorologist Tanner Blonkey.
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8: Our Sunday will be mostly sunny and seasonal, a high of 81 degrees, winds out of the northeast at 5 to 10 miles per hour, and tonight we'll see patchy fog, otherwise mostly clear skies, and a low of 58, and after that fog clears Monday morning, we'll see more sunshine with a high of 82. With your storm track forecast, I'm meteorologist Tanner Blonkey.
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4: Our Sunday will be mostly sunny and seasonal, a high of 81 degrees, winds out of the northeast at 5 to 10 miles per hour, and tonight we'll see patchy fog, otherwise mostly clear skies, and a low of 58, and after that fog clears Monday morning, we'll see more sunshine with a high of 82. With your storm track forecast, I'm meteorologist Tanner Blonkey.
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4: Our Sunday will be mostly sunny and seasonal, a high of 81 degrees, winds out of the northeast at 5 to 10 miles per hour, and tonight we'll see patchy fog, otherwise mostly clear skies, and a low of 58, and after that fog clears Monday morning, we'll see more sunshine with a high of 82. With your storm track forecast, I'm meteorologist Tanner Blonkey.
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3: Our Sunday will be mostly sunny and seasonal, a high of 81 degrees, winds out of the northeast at 5 to 10 miles per hour, and tonight we'll see patchy fog, otherwise mostly clear skies, and a low of 58, and after that fog clears Monday morning, we'll see more sunshine with a high of 82. With your StormTrack forecast, I'm meteorologist Tanner Blonkey.
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2: Our Sunday will be mostly sunny and seasonal, a high of 81 degrees, winds out of the northeast at 5 to 10 miles per hour, and tonight we'll see patchy fog, otherwise mostly clear skies, and a low of 58, and after that fog clears Monday morning, we'll see more sunshine with a high of 82. With your storm track forecast, I'm meteorologist Tanner Blonkey.
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6: Our Sunday will be mostly sunny and seasonal, a high of 81 degrees, winds out of the northeast at 5 to 10 miles per hour, and tonight we'll see patchy fog, otherwise mostly clear skies, and a low of 58, and after that fog clears Monday morning, we'll see more sunshine with a high of 82. With your storm track forecast, I'm meteorologist Tanner Blonkey.
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4: Our Sunday will be mostly sunny and seasonal, a high of 81 degrees, winds out of the northeast at 5 to 10 miles per hour, and tonight we'll see patchy fog, otherwise mostly clear skies, and a low of 58, and after that fog clears Monday morning, we'll see more sunshine with a high of 82. With your storm track forecast, I'm meteorologist Tanner Blonkey.
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7: Our Sunday will be mostly sunny and seasonal, a high of 81 degrees, winds out of the northeast at 5 to 10 miles per hour, and tonight we'll see patchy fog, otherwise mostly clear skies, and a low of 58, and after that fog clears Monday morning, we'll see more sunshine with a high of 82. With your storm track forecast, I'm meteorologist Tanner Blonkey.
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4: Our Sunday will be mostly sunny and seasonal, a high of 81 degrees, winds out of the northeast at 5 to 10 miles per hour, and tonight we'll see patchy fog, otherwise mostly clear skies, and a low of 58, and after that fog clears Monday morning, we'll see more sunshine with a high of 82. With your storm track forecast, I'm meteorologist Tanner Blonke.
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2: Our Sunday will be mostly sunny and seasonal, a high of 81 degrees, winds out of the northeast at 5 to 10 miles per hour, and tonight we'll see patchy fog, otherwise mostly clear skies, and a low of 58, and after that fog clears Monday morning, we'll see more sunshine with a high of 82. With your storm track forecast, I'm meteorologist Tanner Blonkey.
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6: Tonight will be mostly clear with a low of 58 degrees, and we will see some patchy fog roll in and last throughout our Monday morning. After that, we'll see mostly sunny skies with a high of 82, and Tuesday we'll see a mix of sun and clouds with rain and storm chances in the afternoon, a high of 81. With your storm track forecast, I'm meteorologist Tanner Blonke.
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